0: Someone listening?
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0: Okay.
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0: Let me tell you the story of that guy. 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
0: Watch this.
1: 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Life in this thing, taking a game, if I think I'm sleeping,